rafters. The ghost of the party the night before, and you're the only one who notices it catches the light. You did say you were looking for a sign, and this might be it. Spinning out over a first kiss, dodging a thrown pint pot and recalibrating its elliptics. She leans in, we're gonna miss that last train. Birthday surprise, hollowed out cardboard cake with a strippogram inside. Damn flex collected on church steps. It was quite the entrance, they all say. Yeah, I worked out the meaning.

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0: everyone trying to make things right. 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
1: Yeah. Ongelofelijke vette tune. De nieuwe van Boont hoor je bij 3FM. I Will Find You. En dit is Cameron Whitcomb.

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Y'all have a blast.

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2: I got speed like I'm Senna. I'm classy like Vienna. Like Mozart, like Brahms. I'm a classic dilemma. I'm on fire like Messi at Inter Miami.

Weekend is here. Starting the party on BBC Radio 1 in the UK and across Europe. It's a big deal tonight. And hello to everyone who's messaging in already. Like George from Stowmarket here in the UK says, hi, Daddy Howard. Greg James is responsible for that one. Any excuse to call me Daddy? Can't believe I just said that to the entire Europe, by the way. But hello to our friends across the continent. This is Europe's biggest dance show. Myself, Danny Howard, representing the UK, playing some of our latest and greatest, some of the biggest tunes to come out of the UK, some of our favourite producers you're going to hear between now and 6:30 UK time. And then we're going to be hitting Sweden, Norway, Germany twice, Ireland, Belgium, Finland, Estonia, Austria, Netherlands and Ukraine. It is a huge night. So welcome along, and let's get into Barry Can't Swim and Sammy Virgie. I Could Be Madonna.

biggest dance show. 12 stations, 11 countries is what is happening right now. It's all very exciting. And for this half an hour, it is my job to showcase the best that the UK has to offer from electronic music from 2026. And I think no one's had much of a bigger year than Josh Baker. That's his big summer tune, featuring probably Bascom and vocals and My Place. One thing I love about doing this show every year is the amount of messages we get from across Europe. So if you're listening right now, the number to get in touch for a little shout from the UK is 0044 37000, sorry, 3700 100 100. I'll do that again. 0044 37000 100 100. So, WhatsApp me, I'll shout you out. We've already had Serge in Belgium, so shouts across Europe. Carrie in Finland is having a beer whilst listening to the show. I'd love a beer in Finland. Have one for me, mate. So, showcasing the big tunes from this year.

0: BBC Radio 1 on a Friday night. It's Europe's biggest dance show. Firstly, hello Europe and hello Bicep in the studio, everybody! A huge return, and we are so excited to premiere Viper, your new track, as our hottest record. We'll play it in just a second. It's super special that we are broadcasting across 11 other stations, 10 other countries. This is a big deal. A big night of radio, a big return for you guys. How does it feel to be back?
1: Over the moon, buzzing.
2: Yeah, can't wait to play the new music for everyone.
0: And Viper we're going to hear in just a second. What can Europe expect from Viper?
1: There's a bit of dark and light in it. There's a kind of there's some angry heavy synths, bit Belgium and bit Holland, old school. And then we've got this amazing ethereal vocal from Saskia. So it's been amazing to work on. And there's four people on it. There's Austin Clark, who's it's been an amazing experience working with him and Saskia as well.
0: I love that you're talking to Europe, addressing the countries as well. It's got a bit of Holland, a bit of Belgium in there. Three words to describe it, then, perhaps.
2: Three words to describe it. I don't know.
0: I'll start with one. Euphoric.
2: I was going to say spicy, but I don't know where that came from.
0: Spicy.
1: Ethereal?
0: An ethereal. There we go. I'm sold already.
2: Spiky, I was thinking.
0: Spiky. Okay. Well, yeah, we've got four there. That's enough. Getting me excited to hear it now. But before we do, obviously a new era for you. It's 5 years since the last album. You're back in a big way. You've dropped not just one, but three tracks at the same time. What can people expect from this new era of Bicep?
2: Yeah, it's a new studio, new era for us. We've moved next door, basically, and reconfigured everything. And we've spent a lot of time working, building the studio and being able to record stuff live in the room. So I think it's a bit more collaborative approach from our side of things with other artists. Hopefully it's like a progression musically that everyone can hear themselves.
0: Yeah, amazing. We can't wait for it. Before you go, we know you've announced a huge homecoming show at the Royal Albert Hall in London, right here in the UK. Are you going to be visiting Europe in this next phase of Bicep?
1: We're hoping to announce lots of shows for next year.
0: Okay.
1: So I'm really excited. And we're just looking forward to getting back on the road fully after, kind of nearly a year off.
2: I mean, touring Europe's our favourite thing. Just bouncing from country to country, and you've just got a different vibe everywhere you go. So yeah, can't wait to get back on the road after sitting in a basement for what it feels like 3 years.
0: Work on those tabs, exactly.
2: No, everyone else has been in Ibiza and we're just looking. You can see through us.
0: Well, Europe, hold tight. Bicep are coming, but for now, here's their new one. It's our hottest record tonight. Bicep, Clark, Saskia, it's Viper on BBC Radio 1. Guys, thank you so much.
1: Thank you so much.

0: week, and there's no doubt about it that tonight it is this. Bicep, featuring Clark and Saskia. Viper is our hottest record on Radio 1.
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Hey, nice. Danny Howard on BBC Radio 1, broadcasting across 12 stations, across 11 countries in Europe. It's all very exciting, feels amazing, and right now representing the best of the UK sound from 2026. We've had the big hitters, we've had Prosper, Clooney, Barry Can't Swim, Tommy Virgie, Alicia, Josh Baker. For the last couple, some new names that we've been very excited about.

Rawdon, Danny P, Caleb Lawrenson, Anna Luna with Best Believing. Hello to Amy in Austria. Amazing to hear my favourite dance show in Austria. Very nice of you. I could not believe it when I turned on my local radio. The prize. We're on. Hello to Robert from the Netherlands. Loving the music as he drives home from work. Spencer listening in France. Haju in Finland.

0: 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Let's do it.
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6: 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I'm Linda Nordeman.
7: 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And thank you, Danny Howard, Radio 1, for some great UK dance music. Coming up, we've got a DJ set from Galantis.
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0: Europe.
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0: But right now,
5: hello Europe and welcome to P3 in Stockholm. I'm Linda Nordeman.
6: And I'm Kalle Danulf. And thank you, Danny Howard, Radio 1, for some great UK dance music. Coming up, we've got a DJ set from Galantis.
5: Now it's time for some Scandinavian treats, starting with one of the biggest club hits in Sweden this summer.
6: Swedish House Mafia and Lykke Li, happening.

0: A beautiful track and one of the most played songs in Sweden right now. I heard them play it a few times this summer and it was always a special moment. Definitely a summer highlight for me.
1: This is Europe's biggest dance show from Stockholm. So what's been your favorite dance music memory this summer? Got a moment you'll never forget? Or maybe you just want to say hi. So please send us a message.
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1: So it's time for our guest DJ. And tonight we got Galantis, a master of pop-infused club extravaganza. He's been going strong for 15 years with a string of hits under his belt. It's Galantis time again.
2: What's up, Europe? I am Christian, a.k.a. Galantis, and I'm happy to join in with the guest mix for Europe's biggest dance show. I got mashups, anthems, and club bangers. And I will also play you some new, fresh-out-the-oven Galantis. Like this one, Stay Alive.

0: 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Europe! So how's your evening so far? 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
1: The number is +44 3700 100 100. And we've got a few texts. Thank you, Will, for an awesome soundtrack to my drive through the German and Austrian Alps. Sounds amazing.
0: Nice.
1: And Tash and Jared in Exeter, UK says, hey, Sweden, looking forward to the show. And Sam and Jerome listening to us from Bordeaux, France. Please, can we have a shout out? We're packing for Ibiza. It's going to be a big weekend. Oh, sounds amazing. And then Jane and Martin from UK, Cornwall, loves the tunes they're hearing from Stockholm right now. So
0: great.
1: Thanks. Yep.
0: Great hearing from you. There's so much great dance music coming out of Europe right now. And one of my absolute favorites this year is this one. Shinjuku by Frankie Rizzardo from the Netherlands. It's got that hypnotic groove that gets better with every listen. Such a smooth flowing vibe. Definitely one of the club anthems of the summer.

0: P3 Studio in Stockholm.
1: And we got a nice few text messages to the show. Good evening, Stockholm. And the rest of Europe, can me and my 9-year-old son, Albie, have a shout-out? We're on the way to Portsmouth for the weekend and loving the music. Thanks a lot, thanks a lot. And we've got so many texts. Well, Almos in Germany, this is a perfect Friday night show. Thank you very much for organizing it. And a 6-hour drive from Helsingborg in the south of Sweden to Stockholm, blessed with such great music, says Oliver. So keep texting and have a great evening. And we're actually wrapping up the show here in Stockholm with the up-and-coming DJ and producer Hugo Nyrå. His energetic summer sound has been one of my personal highlights this summer.
0: That's it from us here in Stockholm. Oslo is next up, so take it away.

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0: In 30 minutes,
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1: But right now,
3: this is Köln, Cologne, Germany. Okay, hallo und herzlich willkommen. I'm JC from 1Live and I've brought you to Absolute Machines. And the mission is
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3: 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Their project is called Man Machine. Martin Horger and David Guetta.
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Please do not be alarmed, remain calm. Do not attempt to leave the dance floor. The DJ booth is conducting a troubleshoot test of the entire system. Somehow, while the party was in progress, an unidentified frequency has been existing in the system for some time.

Please do not be alarmed, remain calm. Do not attempt to leave the dance floor. The DJ booth is conducting a troubleshoot test of the entire system. Somehow, while the party was in progress, an unidentified frequency has been existing in the system for some time.

0: speaking, and with me, my friend Martin Auger. We're taking over the German slot tonight, and you can call us Europe's biggest man machine.
1: This is Europe's biggest dance show.
2: This is the first song of our mix. It's called The Past, The Present, The Future. It's also the song that kicked off our shared project, and it's very special to our hearts. I hope

0: favorite machines, Man Machine, playing for 1 Live in Germany and for Europe's biggest dance show, Martin Horger, David Guetta. You guys started a whole new project, a new artist called Man Machine. What made you say one song is not enough, we go next level?
1: Okay, the reason is when we started to work on electro, which is like 2 years ago, we're going full on. We were both very fans of the electro clash times and both missing it. And we wanted to bring a little bit of that flavor back, but we wanted to own it. We didn't want to look like, oh, they made a record, it was an accident. We wanted to create a proper project.
0: Mm-hmm. And can you guys take us back to Coachella in April, where everything started, your first show together, your feelings?
1: I mean, starting with Coachella is not a bad thing.
2: It felt insane.
1: I think also for Martin, it was like a good experience.
2: I was standing there with J-Lo, you know, waiting for their appearance in your set as well. It was pretty surreal. And like, then I walked up and saw, I don't know how many thousand people it was. It was a memory that will stay with me forever. Yeah.

0: diving in the kitchen to the most unique radio event of the year. Looking forward to sick drum and bass from Austria and the ravey sounds from Ireland. Deutschland is on air right now. My name is JC and this is Martin.
1: Next up is a solo song for me. It's called Un-F Your Mind. And it's not released yet. It's still here in the mix for you. It's basically a world premiere. I hope you guys enjoy it. Let's go.

0: the Anthem Machine, David Guetta and the Bass House Machine, Martin Hager, a massive cross-border collaboration called Man Machine. And finally, David, just a little game. Did you know that Martin can speak his very own German dialect that even we Germans don't understand?
1: I had no idea. I had no idea, really?
2: People speak funny, like we speak a little bit like a funny dialect.
0: Yeah, let Martin say something in his very own Southwest German Schwäbisch dialect and you have to guess what he said. Okay?
2: As you can imagine, David and me very rarely speak German together, but we can try. Okay. Jetzt ist Chris Gott lächelt, dass wir alle zusammen da sind.
1: Oha! I have no idea. You could speak Chinese to me, it would be the same. German, and I'm really not bad with languages. I speak fluently, French, English, Spanish, I speak Italian, but German is impossible for me. It's just so hard.
0: Mm. No worries, David. We appreciate having you on the show, both of you. And the next song has the ultimate universal language. No words,

0: Machine. 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A French-German friendship, our very own German buddy Martin Hogger and the legendary David Guetta in the mix.
1: So next up is our song, Engage. It's a collab with one of the biggest legends in the game, Vitalik. It meant the world to us that he came to us and started working with us on music. And this one has always been a really, really special moment in our sets. And it's probably the weirdest and hardest record we have done so far. But it means so much to us. I hope you guys enjoy it.
0: Get ready for 8 more radio stations. And right now, Fritz in Berlin. Last drop from Cologne.
2: Thank you, guys.
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calling. Radio Fritter is, I'm Bruno Dietl, so thrilled to be here for you once again. Two guys have prepared something very special, very sweet for you. One of Berlin's legends of techno, Panpot. The two students in audio engineering started raving in a park long time ago. Now one of the

of Berlin. 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Dana De Vries, best night ever. She's texting my most favorite radio station, Studio Brussels, Eins Live and Fritz from my hometown Berlin, together in one program. Thank you for the love. Let's go another round with Pampers.

0: Berlin is sensational. Michael K. from London, thanks so much for the love. You send us on WhatsApp. You're listening to the same intensive vibe on 12 stations in 11 European countries. This is Europe's biggest dance show, broadcasting to you right now from Berlin. The past half hour, the two guys of Panpot have delivered something to you that has made you dance in your kitchen like Jamila in Southampton, or Raven in your car, in your basement, in the bus, wherever you are. 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Getting into the final seconds from us in Berlin with Radio Fritz, and final minutes for me also. I'm Bruno Dietl. Such an honor to be a part of this big broadcast for so long. It's time to hand this beautiful show over, this Love You project, to one of my personal heroes of club radio in Europe. Right now, taking over, RTE 2FM in Dublin, Ireland, with a legend, Jenny Green. Have a good night.
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And we are kicking off big tonight. Belfast DJ and producer Jordan Nocturne turning a 90s anthem from Mix Factory into a 2026 banger. So let's get straight in. Jordan Nocturne, this is Ecstasy with Take Me Away.

big releases this year. Huge collab as well back in February, Alex Virgo. Now landing on Cuckoo Records with a new EP and the title track, George Feely, This Is Electric.

in Ireland and broadcasting across Europe on BBC Radio 1. We kicked off our mix with Jordan Nocturne, Ecstasy Take Me Away. And right now, he is no stranger to this show in particular. He joined us for the very first ever Europe's Biggest Dance Show live in studio, a mix alongside the master that is

may remember the original from the mid-90s on King Street Sounds. Kamara Lovelace, Only You. And now a reworking fresh from Irish talent Jay Pryor, who has been churning them out for well over a decade now. Originally from Dublin, then based in London, now based in LA. I said nobody but you. Bringing some nice house vibes to proceedings for us this evening.

release that came out just over a week ago. Dublin producer and DJ. He has had huge support from the likes of John Digweed, Lauren Garnier. It's out on Lauren's label as well, Co-Cure.

Friday night. It is Europe's biggest dance show. You're in Ireland right now. If you just joined us, then welcome. Eno Donovan alive and right now celebrating 20 years of his very own eccentric music label. We, of course, are talking about the finest Belfast Fergie, teaming up with Reset Robot. Matador enlisted on remix duties as their very own tribute to the White Isle. This is Beniris.

on tonight, a Dublin duo. They have released two albums so far to date. They Cut Their Teeth and the club scene in Berlin. Self-titled EP also a little earlier this year. They are the undisputed kings of melodic techno and breaks. They are Long Island sound, treating us to an as yet untitled, unreleased ID.

Helsinki in Finland, then to Tallinn, Estonia, Vienna, Austria, Amsterdam, the Netherlands, and Kyiv, Ukraine. Well, a massive thank you, big love for joining us tonight at

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0: But right now.
5: It's time for Belgium. Good evening, everyone, and welcome here at Studio Brussels. My name is Amber Broos, and I'm super excited to have you here with me tonight. In the next 30 minutes, I'm going to take you on a musical journey with all the best dance tracks that Belgium has to offer. A full Belgian lineup that includes names such as Amelie Lens, Charlotte De Witte, and Dimitri Vegas. And we also have an exclusive listen of the unreleased track of the drum and bass legend Ned Sky, together with UK artist Hannah Boleyn. That's certainly something I don't want to miss. So buckle up, because it's about to go down. Welcome and good evening.
0: Studio Brussels,
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Instagram. A Belgian artist, Pegasi, is doing so well at the moment. He's touring the world right now with his music next to big names such as Kiki, Maroon Hofstad and Funk Tribute. Next up is a track from myself, Amber Broos. For those who don't know me, I'm a techno DJ and producer here from Belgium and a proud member of the Studio Brussels family. Tonight, I have the immense pleasure to bring my newest track here live on Europe's Biggest Dance Show. It's a collaboration with Juliet Fox and I'm super proud of how it turned out. So hope you guys like it as well. This is Calm Down from myself, Amber Broos and Juliet Fox.

Based artists Lost Frequencies and Ciel with their summer anthem Listen to Me Now. We're slowing down the BPMs for this amazing track from Da Pauza. This is Magnetic, but with a Belgian twist by Sam. Good evening and welcome here at Studio Brussels.

Diane de Wolf in a way you didn't hear it before. This is Losing My Religion. We're almost halfway through our half hour already, but there's still so much good music coming up. Dimitri Vegas is still on the lineup, but we're also gonna go full drum and bass modus with Andromatic, Used and the new unreleased track of Neskai. But first, we're gonna go techno all the way with Nova and Charlotte de Witte.

0: Charlotte de Witte with her track A Prayer on the Dance Floor. She's been the number one alternative DJ of the world 5 years in a row, and she just did a free rave in the city of Ghent. We Belgians sure love to party, and I hope we can bring some of that love to you as well.
1: Dance, it's all we have.
0: Next up is some new hard techno energy. I hope you had a good warm-up until now, because we're not holding back.
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Dimitri Vegas here on Studio Brussels. Of course, my track Machina Time with Like Mike, Marlon Hofstadt and DJ Konik has to be a part of Europe's biggest dance show. This track represents the beauty of Europe coming together.

0: right now, Machina Time from Dimitri Vegas and Marlon Hofstad. A classic reimagined, and it sure makes you want to go crazy.
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0: Next up is the moment we've all been waiting for. The new exclusive track from Natsky. It's the first time ever this track will be played on the radio. A world premiere that he saved exclusively for us here on Europe's biggest dance show. Natsky is a true legend in the drum and bass scene, so it's amazing to play this track here live from Belgium. This is Feel Again from Natsky and Hannah Boleyn. Enjoy.
3: Hey everyone, Natsky here. I'm very excited for the world premiere of my new single, Feel Again, during Europe's biggest dance show at Studio Brussels. Let's go.

sure have a lot of good techno DJs here in Belgium, but sometimes we forget our amazing drum and bass scene. You just heard Up from Andromatic, and I'm using these last minutes for other drum and bass artists such as Primate and Used. This is

0: Brussel for Europe's biggest dance show. My name is Amber Broos. Thank you guys for tuning in. And if you liked any of the Belgian artists tonight, make sure to go show them some love. Next up, it's time for Finland. See you guys soon and bye.
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4: hello, hello Europe, and thank you Belgium. Amazing set. It's Helsinki, Finland here, and we are glad to take over the next 30 minutes of Europe's biggest dance show. I'm DJ Ryan, broadcasting from Finnish National Radio Ylex, and I'll be presenting the Finnish selection of the best dance tracks from the past months. And we will start with some preaching and some piano. This is how Finnish Friday night sounds like.

You Can Dance is the name of the track, and it's also the name of the game on Europe's biggest dance show. This is the mega broadcast going all over Europe, still for the next 2.5 hours. This next one, it's a gorgeous mashup by one of our listeners, Jay, and it's been absolutely huge on Finnish Friday night.

over Europe still for the next 2.5 hours. This next one, it's a gorgeous mashup by one of our listeners, Jay, and it's been absolutely huge on Finnish Friday Night.

I want to say yes to Love Sensation. I want to say yes to Europe's biggest dance show currently being broadcasted from Helsinki, Finland. And I'm extremely proud of what Finland has to offer for this year's marathon. Now it's also perfect time to send over some WhatsApp messages. Let us know if you're enjoying this year's show. This is the number 0443 700 100 100. This one is from Basement Jacks.

gems have definitely gone through the roof during the past year, and these days it seems that people call 140 BPM stuff house. But I don't mind, as long as the vibes are as good as in this one. This is Floating.

Friday has always been all about dance music here on Finnish National Radio Ylex. It's the signature soundtrack for the weekend, and our audience is just amazing. 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And same, our Friday night broadcast would be nothing without them. This half an hour is a showcase of what Finnish Friday night radio sounds like. I hope you're enjoying this. This is a classic track. All you veteran ravers, you know this one. And if you don't, it's definitely worth knowing. The legendary Strings of Life.

That's Karaoke. Yeah, Karaoke, the artist name, and Floating. But let's jump to more progressive house vibes for the next two tracks. This next one is a brand new from Harry Diamond. The track has been not only gorgeous on radio, but on the gigs all over Finland. Massive track and perfect for yours, biggest dance show.

We're soon halfway through the finish, half an hour of Europe's biggest dance show. And if you're enjoying it, let us know via WhatsApp. The number is 0043 700 100 100. This one is from Finland, F-Botti and Flame.

You're listening to your biggest dance show. I'm DJ Ryan from Helsinki, Finland, presenting our Friday night's biggest tunes like we have already for 6 times. This is definitely one of the highlights of the year, bringing together not only the Finnish electronic music lovers, but people all over Europe. The messages from abroad have always been so encouraging and making us proud here in Finland.

riding via WhatsApp. This has been an amazing Friday night together with all of Europe. Great sets from all countries. Greetings from Turku, Finland. And Joe from Nottinghamshire writes, loving the dance music from across Europe. Could we do this every week? Maybe with this Finnish soundtrack. This is Winter Games and their latest one. All the

Finland writes Lee from Devon, UK. I didn't know you guys love Piano House. Hey, Lee, it's all BBC Radio 1's fault. Awesome job, Lee writes. I'm in my caravan every year just to listen to this Europe night. David in Glasgow, enjoying Europe's biggest dance show from Finland on Radio 1. Keep the tunes coming. Here's

This is 30 minutes from Helsinki, Finland, and what I really love about doing the weekly show here on Finnish National Radio for 19 years already is the possibility to introduce everything from house to drum and bass to hardstyle to more trance stuff. And talking about drum and bass, here's some more.

That's Tantrum Desire and Southside Spinner is Love Struck. And guess what? Our national anthem, Sandstorm, has gotten the very first pack of official remixes, and it's today when this one has been officially released. First play on Europe's biggest dance show, this is Darude and Sandstorm and Dimension Remix.

Fall from UK Rise. Oh my god, legendary tune. And I've heard that there still might be some more of these official remixes coming up in the next weeks.

0: Sandstorm and Dimension Remix. And Finland is saying goodbye. And it's Estonia that will be taking over on Europe's biggest dance show for the next half an hour. I'm DJ Ryan from Ilex, Helsinki, Finland. And thanks again everyone who have tuned in during this marathon. And it's still going on for the next 2 hours. And naturally, thank you wonderful people at BBC Radio 1. You're making this all happen and you're making this all possible. We're ending the Finnish selection with a gorgeous remake of the classic Blackwater.
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0: This is how Finland says goodbye. It's been a joy, like it always is. Just open your heart for amazing electronic music on Europe's biggest dance show. Thank you so much.

0: Europe. This is Europe's biggest dance show. 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
3: what's up, Europe? Great to see you again and hear you again, and great to be dancing with you still. It's Estonia's turn now, and just like Juska, our dear colleague, said before, it's all BBC Radio 1's fault. It's your guys' fault that Radio 2 takes over the airways across Europe now. My name is Marta, and my job is to present you yet another miracle worker on the decks. For the next 30 minutes, the one to guide you through the dance floor and also mystical landscape of Estonia is a no-app. I know, big words, but trust me. Oh, and don't forget to get in touch on WhatsApp. 0044-3700-100-100. Let's go.

Hey guys, this is Noah. I'm an artist, producer, singer, songwriter from Estonia. And I'm gonna play you some Jungle. It's mostly gonna be my unreleased remixes of different Estonian artists. So by the end of this set, you're gonna be pretty familiar how Estonian language sounds. All right, enjoy.

I've got a text coming from Lithuania. It says, "Hello Estonia, hello rest of Europe. More drum and bass and jungle to the people. Couldn't agree more." And Daisy says she's just tuned in after work, and gosh, what absolute tunes.

What up, what up? How's it going? I'm Noeb, and this is Radio 2, Tallinn, Estonia. And by the way, if you're interested in knowing when these remixes are gonna be out, then make sure to follow me on Instagram at Noeb Music, N-O-E-P Music. All right?

Well, like the big man said himself, you soon will. The bigger man is Noep, who, by the way, is performing in London on October 23rd, if you guys want to check him out. I mean, you definitely.

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3: 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My name is Euphoria, a drum and bass DJ and producer, and thank you to Noab and Marta from Radio 2 in Tallinn. Today I'm showcasing the genres of electronic music here in Austria, not only drum and bass, so I'm bringing a lot to the table, and we're getting started with my very first release coming out on UKF later this year. It's called Telepathic featuring Ellipsa.

working with three of the biggest names in Austrian drum and bass, Kamo Crooked and Matthews, pioneers who sparked my love for this music and helped me get to where I am today. But now, it's time to slow things down, dropping to 125 beats per minute to showcase some of the other sounds Austria has to offer. From melodic house, techno, deep house, electro string and trance, let's go!

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You just listened to HVOB, Klangkarussell, Paar of Stella, Anna Ulrich, Ranka, Killing Voids, Hannah Frankie, and so many more incredible Austrian producers. And there's no time to stop yet. I still have one last batch of Austrian drum and bass music coming right at you. This is Envy with Love Talk.

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1: And that was it. 30 minutes have passed in the blink of an eye, and I'm so sad that I have to get off this mic now and pass it to someone else. But honestly, it's been an honor. I never thought I would be able to stand behind the mic representing my beautiful country, Austria, and the beautiful talents that live here and that produce here and that share their music and their passion with the whole world. Now I'm passing the mic to Amsterdam, the Netherlands, to 3FM to take you along to the next journey. Have a beautiful night. My name is Euphoria. I'm sending lots of love from Vienna, Austria.

0: across Europe. This is Europe's biggest dance show. Coming up in half an hour. Radio Prony in Kyiv. But right now.
1: It's Amsterdam. What's up, Europe? This is Justin Verkijk representing 3FM and The Beat. And that's an honor. For the next 30 minutes, I will be serving you up some Dutch classics by the likes of Legoweld, Shinedu and Laidback Luke. And also some new stuff from Pancrazio and Lala. But kicking things off with a K-Lone track I've shazammed during this year's edition of Dekmantel Festival in Amsterdam. Shout out to PLO Man and Ski Mask for playing my favorite back-to-back of the summer. Buckle up, sit tight, and let the music guide you.

0: Friday night, and we have to ask an important question. Do you know where your teenagers are? This could be the night your child ventures into a secretive and potentially dangerous world. The world of the rave.
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listening to Europe's biggest dance show, where 12 radio stations from 11 different countries unite. 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This is Justin, representing 3FM from the Netherlands, and now playing is Proposition Joe. Dropped their debut EP late last year, and I've been rinsing this track all summer. It's Trash It 96.

Hey, this is Laidback Luke, Dutch DJ and producer, and this next track meant my international breakthrough. Championed by Carl Cox in the end of the 90s, I had heard the original a few weeks prior on the dance floor, and all I could think was, that bass line is super cool, but if only I could add some heavy beats to it. 2 weeks later, I got the opportunity to officially remix it through Chocolate Puma, and I was able to smash it. This one took the world by storm. Here it is, an all-time classic of mine, Green Velvet, The Stalker, the Laidback Luke remix.

0: I'll tell you, Mark, I've been going every week for 2 years now. I guarantee him I won every week. I'm not just saying that, I do. So I've never seen any violence started by any of these youngsters here who just want to dance. Right. 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
1: Let the people dance!
2: That's it!
1: There you go! 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

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The Netherlands signing off. Thanks for joining me and the rest of Europe tonight. It was my pleasure. And hope to see you around next month at Amsterdam Dance Event.

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2: 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We are joining Europe's biggest dance show. Welcome to our Ukrainian set. Let's get started.
0: Ooh.

I'm Denis Denisenko, and this exclusive mix by DJ Leo Levski. It brings together Ukrainian folk influences, contemporary club rhythms, and the sounds of Ukraine's dance scene today. Turn it up! Ukraine is on air!

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Mix by DJ Leo Levski. Antithila Stadium Heat gets a dance rework by Andy Vox.

Okay, guys, we are moving forward. It was Miss Monique, Blue Moon Factory. And by the way, Korolova and Miss Monique are two prominent names in Ukraine's electronic music scene. Their sound is heard at international clubs and

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Que pasa with Flashback, bringing Radio Promin's 30-minute mix prepared by DJ Leo Leski for Europe's biggest dance show to a close. Thank you to everyone listening across Europe and especially to our listeners in Ukraine. This mix is part of today's Ukrainian electronic music scene, its energy, culture and enduring spirit. 5 years at Europe's biggest dance show are proof that Ukrainian music is heard and finds its listeners across the continents. Thank you to DJ Leo Levski. Many thanks to BBC Radio 1 and the European Broadcast Union Network. I'm Denis Denisenko, Radio Promi, Kyiv, Ukraine. Keep the music loud, stay united, and peace to you all.

Oogie, oogie, oogie, jiggle, wiggle, and dance like the roof on fire. We go drink drinks and take shots until we fall out like the roof on fire. Now, baby, get my booty naked, take off all your clothes and light the roof on fire. Tell her, baby, baby, baby, baby, baby, baby, baby, baby, baby, baby, baby, I'm on fire. I tell her, baby, baby, baby, baby, baby, baby, baby, baby, baby, baby, I'm a fireball.